0: And we are gonna make friends with the most important DJs in this country.
1: It's strictly paid for play with those boys. That takes money, real money.
0: What is that? 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Yeah!

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1: Favorite radio show, there you go. Or having dinner, and then all of a sudden, out of the blue.
2: That was fun.
3: Doing a really good job.
4: So guys, listen, please be safe, man. We love you.
1: To your favorite radio show.
5: The Nanda Low Radio Show.
6: Ready?